0: 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Hit Music Channel 977.
1: Captain JJ, you get us every single morning right here, and you can get our podcast whenever you want. 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

0: well
1: done. It's one of those around the bonfire hot summer nights. It's a good song.
0: How could you not like the Stephen Miller Band? Take the Money and Run means you're going to see Niall Horan. Congratulations.
1: Yay.
0: Now, since you knew that song almost immediately, what my challenge to you today is go onto YouTube or wherever you might stream some music and look up the remake of Take the Money and Run with Run DMC. So Run DMC did a version of this with DJ Everlast from House of Pain way, way, way, a long, long time ago. And it's a different version of the song, but they use the kind of same thing. It almost got updated for the 90s and early 2000s. Do that. That's your challenge today as you have some fun at tennis and you got tickets for Niall Horan. Hang on a second. We'll get all your details. Well done. Kat, what time do you want to pencil these in for tomorrow? A new contest.
1: Niall's going to be at 6:05.
0: Okay, so if you get up right away with us tomorrow morning, you can score your next pair of tickets at 6:05 tomorrow.
1: This